You know the run, George Bush. It go do you. It go do you. It go kick you. It go bat you. It go do you. It go do you. It go kick you.

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0: 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Who really cares? Who's willing to try?
1: Who is willing to try?
0: To save a world?
1: To save a world.
0: That's destined to die.
1: That is destined to die.
0: When I look at the world.
1: When I look at the world.
0: It fills me with sorrow.
1: It fills me with sorrow.
0: Little children today.
1: Children today.
0: Really gonna suffer tomorrow.

0: Such a bad way to live.
1: Such a bad way to live.
0: Oh, who is to blame?
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0: live for life.
1: But let live, everybody.
0: Live life for the children.
1: Live life for the children. Oh, for the children.
0: You see, let's save the children. Let's save all the

mighty pretty. See, Amarillo, Gallup, New Mexico, Flagstaff, Arizona, don't forget Winona, Kingman, Boston, San Bernardino. Won't you get hip to this tiny tip? When you make your California trip,

one gonna treat me right. Work on in the daytime and rest easy at night, because man, can't you help me? I call. Well, you ain't so big, you just tall, that's all.

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Slovenski spored, dobro jutro. Danes je z vami Dominik Hodl. Everybody get up.

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1: President Trump publicly rebukes Israel for continuing to attack Lebanon.
2: Too many people are being killed, and you don't have to knock down an apartment house every time you're looking for somebody. And I suggested to Israel to let Syria take care of Hezbollah, because to be honest with you, I think they'd do a better job of doing it.
1: Also in the newsroom with me, Janat Jalil. Despite promises of reparations for slavery, we hear how the Church of England still hasn't paid out any money, with some saying there's no need to.
3: I don't think it helps race relations to exploit white guilt. We repented big time 200 years ago, and now we're doing it again, and we're becoming obsessed with it.
1: Hundreds of cats in Vietnam are rescued from the illegal meat trade.
4: That is the biggest case ever that I've heard of, that pets have been rescued and returned to their owners.
1: And in tennis, the Williams sisters are returning to Wimbledon at the ages of 44 and 46. That's after this bulletin.
5: I'm Debbie Russ with the BBC News. Donald Trump has said he's not happy with Israel after it continued to attack Hezbollah targets in Lebanon, despite a deal with Iran that was meant to stop the fighting. Speaking to reporters at the G7 summit in France, he said Israel didn't need to knock down an apartment block every time it was looking for someone from Hezbollah. Bernd de Boosman is in Washington.
6: President Trump's comments today at the G7 were perhaps his strongest yet, about how he's kind of acknowledged at this stage that really is one of the biggest complications going forward is the Israeli operations against Hezbollah. This has been something that's been bubbling for quite some time, and in recent weeks we had a number of rather strong exchanges between President Trump and President Netanyahu. Just a few weeks ago there was a very terse phone call in which expletives were thrown around because of this very issue.
5: After Mr. Trump made his comments, Lebanese state media reported that at least four people had been killed in a fresh wave of Israeli strikes in the south of the country. The reports say a car was targeted as part of the barrage, and as residents inspected the damage, the area was hit again. Ukraine's president, Volodymyr Zelensky, has said he's asked Donald Trump for more Patriot air defense missiles. The two leaders have met at the G7 summit. The war has complicated Ukraine's position as regards getting air defences. Here's Vitaly Shevchenko.
7: Volodymyr Zelensky wants Donald Trump to allow Ukraine to get more air defence missiles. And I'm choosing my words carefully here, because previously the United States used to give those weapons to Ukraine sort of free of charge. Now, Donald Trump's administration is really reluctant to do that, and Volodymyr Zelensky is asking America to sell those missiles to Ukraine or allow Ukraine to make those missiles by itself.
5: The oldest woman in custody in France has gone on trial, accused of committing a murder 37 years ago. Now 79 years old, Marie-Thérèse Garcia is accused of killing her sister-in-law. Hugh Schofield is in Paris.
8: This is another cold case where modern DNA technology has given detectives a sudden new opening. It was in June 1995 that the body of Corinne Didier was found in a metal trunk that had been dumped in the River Seine. The body had no head or hands, and it was 2 years before she was identified. Marie-Thérèse Garcia was a suspect from early on, but no firm evidence could be adduced and the case was twice shelved. But then re-examination of two hairs found in the trunk revealed them to belong to either Garcia or a close female family member. She was arrested in 2023 to await trial and is now the oldest female prisoner in the country.
5: You're listening to the latest world news from the BBC. A former Sri Lankan president, Gotabaya Rajapaksa, has petitioned the Court of Appeal to prevent his arrest over the 2019 Easter bombings, in which 279 people were killed. He won the presidency by a landslide months after the atrocities blamed on Islamist extremists. But his former intelligence chief, Shireis Saleh, is now under arrest on suspicion he abetted the attacks to help Mr. Rajapaksa win power. The French car company Renault and defence company Thales say they're going to work together to manufacture military drones. Renault will use one of its vehicle factories to build aerial loitering drones that Thales already makes. The companies say up to 1,000 drones a month could be produced starting next year. World Athletics has launched a project to study pregnancy, childbirth, and the return to sport of elite female athletes. Sophie Glass-Ryan reports.
9: World Athletics says it wants to carry out research to help it shape future support systems with the aim of helping to reduce inequalities. Elite female athletes are being asked to fill in surveys with their views on perceived barriers, support structures, and financial considerations, as well as possible ways to support world rankings during maternity leave. Valerie Adams, the Athletes Commission Chair at World Athletics and a retired two-time Olympic shot put champion, said she was really proud to see the governing body encouraging a more open dialogue about what it means to be a mother and an athlete.
5: Many people's tip to win the World Cup, France, begin their campaign later against one of the most fancied African teams, Senegal. There'll be plenty of stars in action, including the French striker Kylian Mbappé. One of London's top theatres is to be named after one of Britain's greatest actors, Judi Dench, a rare accolade for a living person. The Shaftesbury Theatre becomes only the second West End theatre to be named.
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4: Boy, the home team, that is University of Detroit, sure gave those...

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What they gave you was silver and gold. Silver and gold. It was the traveling that mattered, the coarse turf bit, the tender flesh, the sweetness of movement and motion.

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What did they give you? 12,000 long stem roses scented by the semen of pharaohs and rogue kings, who now tilt a purple brim and demand the queen to swallow. Her branches snap like fragile twigs pushing past her aching lips. Hermana Dominicana, Hermana Boricua, Sister of the Yard, Brazilian liquid, Latino seances, collective souls in see-through blues. 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
1: Eargasms is an idea that will make your eardrums come to the rhythm, the sounds, the words of poets anointed in the soul of a tear or a smile, in the river of language flowing through the cities and towns where love is nurtured in spite of ourselves. Eargasms will make you come to terms with yourself if you take the time to listen. 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

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Probably want to.

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diverse culture, traveler of the universe, created in the image of Allah.

But I got a question for his last one. You know, on the label it says some of you niggas is bitches too.